0: This is Antenna 5.
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2: 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I am wearing a nada. I'm sitting pretty impatient, but I know you gotta put in them hours. I'ma make it harder. I'm sending pic after picture. I'ma get you fired.

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That's stereo. 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

0: 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I just wanna feel your soul.
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